When life was so tender that no one wept except the willow. Try to remember when life was so tender.

when the love is right. You just got to keep on going and keep on going and keep on going until Barry White comes in and says, "Show you right." Ladies and gentlemen, Mr. Scott Mayo right here on

0: matinale par Nic Radio, la meilleure façon de commencer la journée.
1: Sunday mornings were your favorite. 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